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1: Oh, it's beautiful. But wait a minute, isn't this?
0: Yeah, yes it is.
1: But I thought the old lady dropped it into the ocean in the air.

0: Samuel Rosa do Skank aqui na Mix.
1: Rádio Mix, escuta a Mix 24 horas por dia, viu? 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
2: Hey everybody, this is Dave Grohl from the Foo Fighters and you're listening to Radio Mix FM.

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